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I go to prepare a place for you, and where I'll be, you shall be also. 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

You, so on swim one care bed then, you tip a jaw for. You hear him move for near and quantity botany. Jaw say, and pay. Wow, here so my papa bitching a yen and tontum and come for and come with them concon. That was it, page out show the concon any monyam. Sunny day and edge my dance at the Asher one, sir. See whom you mobile send your address it here. The kind of homer area pa emra, the uncle's on found us here anyway, ye among. Jaya Casama for a befidation, dom a show, sir. Sir, so be Casa for Mumu, Bertrand Tromo, a de Amaoma. Nay, Jay Tearful, so a dom a show, sir. Nasam no bar monsoon tea, no money, I send you for. You so Bernard, I show dear Munyam, or it be a show, and sir, and pa. Yet the sense of papa moon, and so we did show the concurrent Munyam. Way near Strainer, that was here, or the by Jesus Christ, that straight in the dream, or dominant, amen. You at here for High Sankofa Radio 101.3 FM. And Chibiano Casamoa for an opay Odican Yadne Air Mamma. Nti Yonko Ninkunkuti and Yumo Honma, meeting the Jadom no Quadbo.

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1: 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Sabrina Sonders or Trap or Tinemonoa or Timono or Quaco Guapataso. Now, in Ranoa, actually, or Tom for the Baby Diana, dear. Set your tutua or the Nina Quaco Guijim Nawashino. So now we know the final destination of both the wheat and the tares. And the Abba Papano, and we are not in Babia, Yeni Begu. Anna, your town for no Ebedia, and also no Yeni Babia Ebeco. Ebeco, he, and the Abba Papano Begua Potasso, near Ubedia, a channel or the Begujim. Nessa, what you want to let them while my baby who said, Woo, baby, I would you know, and you would have born a no idea, I know, Ebby, a honor, would you know? Or say, oh, I say, a money, you know, a woman, you know, and about 70. You are born some, and the idea, yes, no, no. Sir, Ebby, and a radi is we, a far, or someone or dear, but yes, and a study in nipper, and you are born some. Ebejina enipachi amaya kofa duplicates e dia baabeka me dawo pa asam no edi na ne nchase e ene sai me dawo o tie me Matthew sampa etidunsia enjemo edunwotwe Matthew chapter 16 and verse 18 and already Yesu Kristo ebie na no eka ese and I also say unto you that you are Peter, and upon this rock I will build my church, and the gates of Hades shall not prevail against it. Now, men so, me so say, who ye fraw Petro? Now, obuta ye so, and I'm a dem masore, ebesie, na asamado apunumpo, and to me a moon fasa asorenoso. Asemwe, mini out the four with me. Our Bible move. It mark your Bible. Matthew chapter 16, verse number 18. Yes, Christ said, I will build my church. And now I saw food to me, I saw them a catch all say, yes, no buy and one met your sorry. Ah, I will build my church. Say, Christo, yes, a cancer, Nessa one for church and one madia, and yes, with the atron. Yes, the Church of Christ for the Eka Church say yes, baby, we are no. Why you born da? Well, me a true biara da. And I will build my church, you know, a basso and para. Yes, Christo ba, we are no. Na osom ana e wawa na e nipa e womu e ye Jew for some. And the anonso na ya sorry. Out of that, you know, and a radi yes, Eka say or no or the ne di ebeba. Sa asore no suban ani abrabo aye bo ewu mu no eno de efa ni kristo som eno fo awu tie me de ka christianity no a eye asore no a awurade yesu kristo e de baaye no emu enipa no woni abrabo a wo bo no eno de efa no kristo som enti ye shai sa ye wura yesu asama waka se upon this rock I will build my church. Ah, would you want to use a DIA if it's a copy of the Bible and Guardia? If you didn't know, it is in your Bible. Jesus said, I will build my church. Did he build it or not? For all you know, the also for catch say, yes, you can't want it. Hey, yeah, yes, huh? I saw no, I used to cast up on the Babano, a buying swamp. Well, Bible, no, as much for you, man, Acts chapter 2. And you did can a car, Christ knew who, the sea, and you sorry, and was some, and the tray others a man. Now, preach you, you know, and you pass a 3,000, you pass a empimian, sir. Ever J, a no idea for the first time. Tis a beer, unimidia. Ever did you make a choice, and that was the beginning of the church. Ah, you are Jesus Christ. On this share, Ebo, I will build my church. It is a son of Shasia, our Pentecost, and that our asma for Enuma, Etimino, Obia Babumo, Asama, or Horono. asma for you man etimienu enchemo adiasa ensia ebra petro esori ye na oka awrade yesu kristo 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resurrection of Christ. And you find the gospel, our Bible. Now, Petro a preachy ye and it's there. 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

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There be yes, Christo. Yes, oh, yeah, a radi, I say, the cast will be a ura, oh, you ra, oh, you ra. 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The cast will be a ura. 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It look and some pa it in sia and jemo abiana in sia. Yerano ebisa I was say, but why do you call me Lord Lord and do not want to do what I say? As embisa was say, ah, now then I'm from your radio rade, not the missimo samunyano, and not the amount pasamobe. And John chapter 14, verse 15, and radio said, if you love me, obey my commandments. So what do me dia any dimashadia so? Therefore. If you have a brain, you say, oh, Jesus of Christ, a preacher, no one, Tieni, ye pet, a battle soon to dia. Na, metua, sir, me di yao, and the mau. It has a problem, I'm not sure that I'm free woo. Yao, one hour, but what about sorry, be brave, and what we are say? And a Pentecostals, and a charismatics, and a orthodox churches. Babu, we are this, I'm in room. I saw my men walk, and remember, no, raw Bible. Now, so be a Christian in Sudia, and your Bible no to send your politicians, constitution, and over the year to Mano. Sound a Christosumus, you had the Bible, and the idea, dear. You need BBA, a friend of Pentecostal churches, our Bible. BBA, the Bible, I a friend of charismatic churches. What would you mean history? Oh, if you ask, no, I started 1900, yeah. 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Yeah, but me, I'm a bit crazy. Cause I'm a bit crazy. I'm a bit crazy. I'm a bit crazy. I'm a bit crazy. I'm a bit crazy. I'm a bit crazy. I'm a bit crazy. I'm a bit crazy. I'm a bit crazy. I'm a bit crazy. I'm a bit crazy. I'm a bit crazy. I'm a bit crazy. I'm a bit crazy. I'm a bit crazy. I'm a bit crazy. I'm a bit crazy. I'm a bit crazy. I'm a bit crazy. I'm a bit crazy. I'm a bit crazy. I'm a yes, asuma for na mebo with these are no. No, be a co different church. Anna. So answer and you say no, would you say no in a co different church? Sana Babon such a no more as well about coupe. And your question, no, my chance, they say, and die and near. I saw them by you who we are see, and would you want him and not poor local? And I said, woman in Abu Yamadia in Abu Yi, I saw we are de Biano. Sir, I saw the pen and not Paul Echo. I saw the pen and not John Echo. El Babu. I say, I'm Matty, I say, say, I can't wait and grow. Why didn't I say? Yes, it's just a crap for me. Yes, see a dino. So we'll be army right there. Moha. Next, I say, and you're not on. And yes, I need a true. Yeah, yeah, it's not a set. Well, Christmas, some address on them. You run as a baby, a bear, no, and as a bassa, a bestia, and what me demono. Let me go on, Vivian. Sa kasa midimu, midimu. Greek kasa ne de chura Bible no se onoma. 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
2: 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I say, you shall know the truth, and the truth shall set you free. 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
1: 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I guess, and I fancy Ningina, ye mofrana, ye dear daddy. And he drew July Kitawansa Radiadum, ye de baby, and Chay be ram or chinamo. Na ye dear Bobo, Yamiasa movie bray. 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I'm sorry, in few money, a statue on Landy, Ontario, and your 5 years and year celebration, free Friday. 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Every church, according to scripture, is built upon a revelation. Brother Siama Abeka Nyamia Semafa Kristo Asafwa Obisi Yeno Enwan Yenina Yetwasu Yesu Kain Matthew 16:18 or say, I'll build my church and no gate of hell shall prevail against it. The Asafuna Kristo di Tim Hono Enwa Sofapim Krona and yet was we. Na se ushe asoria Yesu si na ushe Old Testament. Okain. 2 Chronicles 3:1. 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When your baby and see us all down as a far corner ready in what it's a papa no a ho na branty and see a saw dino a ho Mount Moria a ho na we see a sorry dino hallelujah hallelujah hallelujah sa 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Inti Paul can say, Fapem na yato dadano eswa. 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I say it is of the Lord's mercies that we are not consumed because his compassion fails not. They are new every morning. 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I rather can't send the brave Efra Abraham. Ampa Abraham Brain, fee, a dunum 25 years. 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Hoping against all hope. Hoping against every hope. 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Yeah. 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Because oh, Bemanya and Fiora, how about Sarah? About when you're 90 years. Yes, imagine. We chabra, and echem. Now, so Sabrina Mra, a rather cancer of a shadow on Winam. I say, Uncle Fondo Credie, a radio can't wait. Dark run a rade, enemy cancer, I mean, to an amomra landing Ontario. Yes, sorry. It was just 5 adults and children. And they need a show video, no? The packet to Abby. My name is wife, Robert Cowan. They're starting an office to see you have a bonfire, And then the head doing a mere year won't be drew. Actually, I mean, look, Reddy said, you can't send me a city manual on a ocean one when I'm Abraham, a rather kind. I'm part, sir, a few papers are a radiation Indian when you're Sarah, why are you 90 years? It's many Abraham, 99 years, almost 100. What is it? You're over. I'm proud of the I want to act to swear. Isaac, Bewo, Jacob, and Esau. I want to act to swear. To swear, Binya, Jacob, Awinya, and Stephen, or Isaac, Ho, Abusiaku, Dumi, no, no, Etray. 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Abaya be on so ton yumpa. Abaya, yet on suffering waba. Na old school tea went to me and check the dinner out to me, you and then the last Sunday, is she out ten Bethel Road. And tea, Becaya home, Nano, or so yum. Yede ye fast in the baby ye last Sunday no na youth convention. O shaky one on a Sunday no na out you send ah as raw tree service or a by one is shaky my in our team so and ne last Sunday in there share what 10 Bethel Road Apostles Continuation Church. Or landing potemua baby aswa fifth anniversary ne koswa nyami yene juma or landing. 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

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Mammy and come for One Roof Insurance and Financial Service and Franchise Obium. A papa George, as if I saw a penny. 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
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Ha, 6 o'clock prepare, na Yashasia, Ntishan and so. 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

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Ha, wase available. Sisi ya minu ekasei. 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And I say, oh dear, oh, and I say, oh, chesha na uhuna, with my friend, mami Sophia, with me abuaw, ama one ye mami Agnes Anson Akasa, na wabuaw. And then I say, you can let you say, a hondo. Price, and also, at the form 18. I wish you a my man can enfantro. My man can for Okanshi enfantro. Or say African and Caribbean market. 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I can see, and now your jumbi baby, Ubit my friend, my miss Salome, and I say, Antiama, I will 416-667-8835. Number Nibium, 416-667-8835. 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

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Aye Abion and Estenton. A shiny so honour. Aha, and you know, or more than a friend or more in CCU. Supreme Travels, Supreme Travels, Supreme Travels, Supreme Travels. E papa answers me fan to win him, say, take it, you know, it's the same bemoa, or no, and a win him. Baby, I want to air 415 the West Way to be called here. Martin Group, any the West Way, she and so on. Obet my friend, Papa Ansu. Now, what's your show? 416-649-9999. 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Now, on your eno epa hua. 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Omohon, open my phone, 647-930-1843. 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Any power has said, my dear senior, or your crewmuni, Ghanaian, or qua with my bow, Monconi and Concord born and a German intimate in Tumpon, come, come, come, come, na I do for the freedom mobile, want me a more in you at your four. She say, you call a mamma home and some papa want to media a cordon baby, and no dear, a jacka, you mean, yen, for Nemo. Say send your name AC chrono and a pace who say ku ye say em ku ye. 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

Yo, a cheerful more moco, a abso, a ye, a bat line or sonno. A hanmo, a yen assessor, say, say, a CMR.FM. CMR.FM. Aha, auntie. Say, say, we necessary move you soon number the course, only radio, Nanka say we are beer, about punch in the street. Now, of course, on a CMR.FM. Aha. Yo.

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1: Hello, good morning.
0: Hello Sankofa radio.
1: Yeah, good morning.
0: Good morning, sir.
1: Yeah, and I'm going to say.
0: Adam, you should hear money.
1: And your mapa, eating a fruit inside the abad, the Timabu, the other day, and the account. That the MPP boy, I know we are record to 200,000 years, and this is with the most original one. So, or what we go pay me, I'm a name, or what the record, Papa Guo. Oh, my dear, you know, the year you channel. Is the hospital, sir? You will require a good one, I didn't say, I can't hear where you need. You are Mahama, every reading in Alpha, and Gualaya, Movies to Nurse, if we are no Movies to Motifia, Omunia Jumani. Sometimes there's a year again, and you may know, and you may be with it, Tom. By impending for any bonfire, Dada, Dada, and put to Jen, will be a bonfire, bonfire, more, but then I make for Macuma. No Motivia, Papa. Nah, Kruno, and he didn't put you on any day, and cost of police station is our Ghana, fire services, sir, hospital, sir. And you might would be organ in Yano, Yentimin trim. Oh, then you know, yes, I said, oh, my, no, I'm cramped. Maybe I could go to your animal. Oh, boy, a present in the Dinuabon and Penny Food in the Dinuabon Payamano, a Bayajuma, Nanyame, Becomacuma, I'm a Nino. It moves there in the Tayeba. Into no, Kakra, Miss Rakan, I said, you know, I am being in Shani, who be been in Yan, Tampa, and got a part to win him a part in Tia and Cantapano with Tiobia, even though we'll bear part in our Kata. And a bit of a groom crop when any mamma was here. We need a dear wing up, come here and keep away. And Tampana, they are too much age as letters there. O man, Eddie, Yeniman, Eddie, Yerkrop. Yet here be a Bibia Bekama. Is it Washapo? Kumasi to Kanakwano. Was so busy. They are bonfires ring, I may say. Limitian Sania could do a dear man or any nursery from Sano. I didn't bit my pump. Now, Santa Region. As I'm the photo room of Kumasi Bank cry every single day. And they all the tribes in there who come up here, you buy a crab, a bay and near my honor. As the Jahoo will see questions that are in there with Yadri Empire and Yabo, Kakao Bitmino, Yeti was in the Museade, who bit me and Yasham and Yaman say, Yunque and Tapani at Jazura, one at him who we are near Mania, into Vene Day, lay near me. It didn't see a mecramo, a chairman yet here for you now, or anybody with me, that's it.
0: Yo, wahineba, yenshi, ebe dasi, se, unsuwa se, wadaje, ebe kama june, ebe dasi, emse, obisu, peso, balance, ebe kama june, wadi atusu, wantimi, anchen, yo, wa ufe, no, kwa nda, ubutimi, asa, efe, wina, unsuwa, ebe kama june, ebe chile, wajune, yo.

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0: What are you
1: doing? What are
0: you doing? I'm sorry. I'm sorry. I'm sorry.
1: I'm sorry. I'm sorry. I'm sorry. I'm sorry. I'm sorry. I'm sorry. I'm sorry. I'm sorry. I'm sorry. I'm sorry. I'm sorry. I'm sorry. I'm sorry. I'm sorry. I'm sorry. I'm sorry. I'm sorry. I'm sorry. I'm sorry. I'm sorry. I'm sorry. I'm sorry. I'm sorry. I'm sorry. I'm Edie Gaben ye chain DN Edien Dien Edien Eba. Ghana Hono Dien Eba na dan in prona de Bianzu ni Pabe Babi Gina Honomo Ababa criticize the BB. Minsra media make us leaders na banina and saying yam ne pa nisra ye be can sempa Edien Ecoso Edien Ecoso in an ampon beca ye. We now could ye any padda form. Ye can't some man be general and na and montum buna papano de and de and woye. Well by a chime factory I walk back pet ah what would dear see one was the gana gook. Ya ye fuck bokena dieno. 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as an kofa nurse for. Come on, we are not kids. 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No. Any baby wo won mu a nurse ye kan obi bu afuni are but go straight to the point. Obi ti Ghana no work kan sim say me I don't care. Once you are here, no one who dear Kosibuni, see a yen in me, Tabena, baby, a bar, Wabayane, Ness, if we walk room, Wabi, you woman, no one's on it. Come on. Nanadum, Mammy Fancy, I want here, and I'm a cocandia and come a patcho. Hello?
0: Hello, Sankofa Radio?
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0: okay hello Sankofa Radio.
2: Yeah, good morning, Mr. Adam.
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2: Nana. 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No, it doesn't make sense because I did another Osino, I NAC. 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So, Oma Jamanaka, almost 2027 on my own side, Barnum budget. At the end of the day, Aka, your wages, he got quite
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0: Hello.
1: Of a quam, Michiao.
0: Yeah, Jabush and Penny.
1: Michian, for this one, Michia. Sankofa, it's you for ya. Now, as the gentleman, it's not a topic, then you want a double, Naga. Bobo.
0: Bush and Penny, I bush and Penny, dear Tiani say, I say, a bambi ba, not be your honor moi. On twaso na ono so so e koye foforo na ye busa se ya na eboa edikoni ko ni mu na se edikoni jina fa ko
1: enfa krono en koneni ba won se mpp ni ndc omo na ewuru o de se o man since am me ni fi e champo mo tam de na ye military eyin was na long so e be rule e was a military and some of the far republic akaso e so so the media many tiers are by two parties win. And I made a man what is it? What is it? Men who warm. Omo me and Nina Omo Wow mine. And I'm a cocker near Babby attack. Maybe it's me friendly phone and we feel when you have a permission. And so no cranny was in the young man here near Poe. Misses a party, a film of a common enemy as a new Ghana plan, say, yeah, Tuaba, MPP and NDC. Me say, I take me because me go jina what me organa kado. Me say, I take me because me go jina what is saying. Let me say me go to Obama what is saying. Me go to way back, way to opposition. What is way? What is saying? You man me be in your way. I just go home. Me so ban. Obiaba what is Obiani? And for me you know, the mess up I was saying. You are more than a man of mine. Oh, way back. The way I went to us. If you have money in corner, that beer, maybe, huh? Is it back America, Ghana? So, over Sunday, so over the president, dear. Ghana for the question was a new man, send what be in Ghana, any penny beer, a better cranny at the back of. No one went to honey. Omo more or minor, into a man, dear, is the baby, a baby, is the baby, and she and Connelly, not here, and the connection. Omo bus, you can dear.
0: Abu Shapeni, Yemrenason. 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
0: 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And a jadom no qualbo, Jimmy, me and MD Hon, Chiame, my Miss Fu, if you had more direct affairs. Winnie, Onona, if you didn't know me and a fuma, a demay, and sound controller, or no, no. Ain't he, some man, can be more. Sankofa Radio 101.3 FM, na Yedinami, Ejamo.

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1: What did you drink with your black hand? Love is my love, let it bloom. A demon has taken possession of my mind and is killing me. All my daydreams are sacrificed. I will dye his mustache and hair. Ring, you are red, gourd. Color, this color, pulls me. The nearby grass, the goat, is now feeding. Looking at the lifeline, is it God? This is love now. Jolaya is the one who shows me.
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1: What did you drink with your black hand? Love is my love, let it bloom. A demon has taken possession of my mind and is killing me. All my daydreams are sacrificed. I will dye his mustache and hair. Ring, you are red, gourd. Color, this color, pulls me. The nearby grass, the goat, is now feeding. Looking at the lifeline, is it God? This is love now. Jolaya is the one who shows me.
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2: 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All my daydreams are sacrificed. I will dye his mustache and hair. Ring, you are red, gourd. Color, this color, pulls me. The nearby grass, the goat, is now feeding. Looking at the lifeline, is it God? This is love now. Jolaya is the one who shows me.
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2: I lived with my parents until I was 20. In 20 minutes I became yours. What is the magnetism in your eyes? I don't know, I don't know. Is it the magic of love? I don't know, I don't know. What is the change in number? Both lives are united.
1: நேரம் 12:13. சரி, மீண்டும் ஒரு முறை உங்களுக்காக.
2: I lived with my parents until I was 20. In 20 minutes I became yours. What is the magnetism in your eyes? I don't know, I don't know. Is it the magic of love? I don't know, I don't know. What is the change in number? Both lives are united.
1: எவ்ரிபடி நோ இந்த பாடல் என்று நினைக்கிறேன். நீங்களும் நிகழ்ச்சியிலே கலந்து கொள்ள 416-593-0055. 416-593-0055. சரி, விளம்பரங்களை தொடர்ந்து நேர்களை சந்திக்கலாம்.
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2: Let's go to the palace. Wherever the world goes, the golden river flows, and the singing of hundreds of songs, all time is bliss. Seeing the time is joy, let's go to the palace. Wherever the world goes, can a palace be built like a butterfly? Can a palace give you the happiness that lies in the snow in the open air? Does a palace give you the comfort that you crave in a cold room? Does it want to live in a hut? Will you find it here and there? Like marble, I will fly away along the path to your home. Along the valleys, along the hills, and along the fields. What a wonderful woman.
1: சரி, அது என்ன பாடலாக இருக்கும் புரிந்து கொள்வது சற்று சிறுமாக வந்தால் இருக்கும் என்று நம்புகிறோம். மீண்டும் ஒரு முறை கேட்டு பாருங்கள். நீங்கள் நிகழ்ச்சியிலே முயற்சித்து பார்க்கலாம். 4165935. இது
2: Let's go to the palace. Wherever the world goes, the golden river flows, and the singing of hundreds of songs, all time is bliss. Seeing the time is joy, let's go to the palace. Wherever the world goes, can a palace be built like a butterfly? Can a palace give you the happiness that lies in the snow in the open air? Does a palace give you the comfort that you crave in a cold room? Does it want to live in a hut? Will you find it here and there? Like marble, I will fly away along the path to your home. Along the valleys, along the hills, and along the fields. What a wonderful woman.
1: Sorry. 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
2: 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You are the wave, I am the shore, even if you hit me, I will accept you, you are the body, I am the shadow, you should not fall, I will fall, you are the branch, I am the leaf. 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
2: 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You are the wave, I am the shore, even if you hit me, I will accept you. You are the body, I am the shadow, you should not fall, I will fall, you are the branch, I am the leaf. I will live until you stick to me.
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4: Well, flap my wings. 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

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We lost against Ireland, we lost against England, but we won against Zimbabwe. It's okay guys, it's part of the game. Winning and losing, it's part of the game. New captain, lot of new faces. Slowly, they are going to come back to winning ways. So, after this break, a beautiful song play chesta. Chala dance chesta song play chesta. After this song and the break, we will have Sahithi and Sunil from Roots and Raga for a nice interview, nice information sharing about the upcoming Bhajan Jamming event that they are doing. Ekkadiki velladu chitikalo vachestaa.

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10: Extraordinary. Thank you Harish. Again, thank you for this amazing opportunity.
9: Absolutely.
10: Again, Harish, again, thank you Morning Raga from Roots and Ragas.
9: So that is fantastic, because bhajan jamming anedi it sounded so unique. Enduku cheptunna ante jamming sessions intaku mundu Morning Raga associate ayindi, we were there, we understood the vibe, but bhajan jamming anedi that sounded extremely amazing. Can one of you please talk about bhajan jamming? Before that, I want to know about what Roots and Raga is, enti dan history, when was it formed?
10: So, chala rolins anukuntunnam, like it's been over 6 months we've been thinking of something connecting all the communities together.
9: Nice.
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10: 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We are connecting all the roots in our entire Sanatan Dharma.
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9: 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Can you tell me what is the date, time?
6: Sure. So event aithe August 8th avutundi.
9: Very nice.
6: It's at LVIV Hall,
9: mm-hmm,
6: in Oshawa.
9: Mm-hmm.
6: And the timings are from 5 p.m. to 10 p.m.
9: 5 p.m. to 10 p.m. Absolutely. So ee event ki evaraina vastunaru ante what can they look forward to? Ena preparation tho raavala? Do they have to be singers, or I think anybody can join, I believe.
6: Yeah. Highlight aithe I would say we have actually a live band.
9: Nice.
6: So there, it's not like just songs play chesi andaru just you know we'll enjoy that ani kaadu. There's actually a live band performing and connecting with the audience. So it'll be literally, we saw the rehearsals only, we got goosebumps.
9: Oh, that is
6: so
9: amazing.
6: So that is exactly the experience that they'll have at the event.
9: And let me tell you this, right, because I want to share my personal experience as well. Manam ippudu jamming anedi vintunnam, bhajan jamming is becoming popular now. I see a lot of reels on Instagram where people are doing, and I would like to congratulate Roots and Raga to first think about something like this, and I'm sure this is one of its kind for the Durham region. I'm sure it has to be the first. Tiri mundu evaru cheyaledu. I'm sure about it.
6: This is the first.
9: Has to be the first, because you know events happen on this side in the east, not in the west, sorry, Mississauga, Brampton lo kachithanga avutu untai, but bringing something like this aa scale lo to Durham region, that is absolutely fantastic. Now I will tell about how you can be a winner, because there is an exciting collaboration that is happening between Roots and Raga and Morning Raga. Em ledu, Instagram ki ellipoyi follow Morning Raga, follow Roots and Raga, and comment section lo 5 of your friends ni tag cheyandi. What we are going to do August 2nd live on air, we'll pick the winners, and it's not one or two tickets, a total of 10 tickets will be given away as part of the collaboration. So that is fantastic. Now, you know, we have this contest, that 10 tickets, but I'm sure lots and lots and lots of people are going to come to the event. If they have to come to the event, how do they come? What do they do? Do they have to book a ticket?
6: So tickets ki, you know, we have options. We have the general tickets. We also have groups of 4 and groups of 10. And tickets ki, we have a Zephy link on our Instagram page, which is Roots and Ragas Canada. So they can come onto the Instagram page, click on the link and book it. Or they can win the free tickets.
9: Absolutely. So I know everybody, nalanti vaadu itlanti contest participate chesthe nenu gelvanu luck nammukonu nenu nenu taakottre nammukuntagaani, but still if you want to buy the tickets, you can go to the Instagram page of Roots and Raga. Description lo you will find the ticket link to Zephy. You can buy group tickets like Sahithi just mentioned. This is going to be one of its kind event happening in the Durham region, and trust me on this when I say this, there is absolutely no language barrier. Anybody can join.
10: 100%.
9: Any age group can join. Chinnollu, peddollu, because at the end of the day, it's important for our kids to know about what our culture is. So this is an amazing opportunity for a lot of people. Ilantivi meer eppudaina chusina, vinna, chudakapoyina, vinakapoyina, it is a great opportunity for you to definitely attend Bhajan Jamming, a one of its kind event happening in Oshawa on August 8th from 5 to 10 p.m. Pooja, are you excited for this event?
11: Yes, I am excited because there are a lot of things to look forward for in this event. Manaku manchi delicious food untundi,
9: nice,
11: food partners nunchi.
9: Mm-hmm.
11: And as you said, it's a family friendly event for all the age groups.
9: Oh, fantastic.
11: Young kids to seniors, everybody can join us, right?
9: That is great.
11: And then we have good, you know, traditional cultural performances as well.
9: Fantastic.
11: And vendors kuda unnaru, meer explore cheyadaniki stalls unnai manaki. So as you said, it's going to be an amazing,
9: it's a fun filled day, it's forward, a packed evening.
11: Yes,
9: absolutely. Sunil,
10: so it's an definitely a really good opportunity for the parents. పిల్లల్ని తీసుకురావడానికి, సో పిల్లల్ని పార్కులకు పట్టుకెళ్తారు, బీచ్లు పట్టుకెళ్తారు, మూవీస్ పట్టుకెళ్తారు, బట్ ఇలాంటి ఒక స్పిరిచువల్ జామింగ్ విచ్ ఇస్ మిడ్లీ ఆఫ్ ఎవ్రీథింగ్ టుగెదర్. ఇట్స్ లైక్ అ పర్ఫెక్ట్ ఈవినింగ్ ఫర్ ఎనీ పేరెంట్.
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6: Your Sunday dose of music, Morning Raga, Telugu FM.

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Alage I know that lot of things are happening in India, so NEET issue is happening, so lot of people have been protesting at Jantar Mantar in Delhi. So the person, education minister Dharmendra Pradhan, has resigned. So this is something, the main protest reason was. So I hope everybody finds peace and we do not want any protests, and any talks that happen between the government and the protesters always ends on a happy note. Now I am going to play a beautiful song. Idi kuda enduku beautiful antunnanu telusa, నేను చిన్నప్పుడు ఈ సినిమా, ఇవి 1992 సినిమా పేరు చెప్తే ఎందుకో, హే హా అల్లరి ప్రియుడు రాజశేఖర్ సినిమాలోంచి రోజు రోజు రోజు అప్పువా కాదు. దిస్ ఈస్ వన్ ఆఫ్ మై ఫేవరెట్ సాంగ్, వెయిట్ చేయండి. బట్ ఇట్ ఈస్ అన్ అబ్సల్యూట్ బ్యూటిఫుల్ మెలడీ దట్ హ్యాస్ అబ్సల్యూట్ ఎనర్జీ. వింటూనే ఉండండి మార్నింగ్ రాగా 101.3 చక్కని పాటలు, కమ్మని మాటలు. సీ యూ ఆల్ ఇన్ అ బెట్.

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Rajkumar Periyasamy for the movie Amaran. If you haven't watched Amaran, it's on Netflix. It's a fantastic movie. Now, Telugu cinema nunchi kuda chaala contribution undi. Best children film and the best child artist both are 35 Chinna Kadha Kaadu, and the name of this artist is Arun Dev. It's a movie where a kid questions mathematics. I'm not joking. A kid doesn't understand mathematics and he questions the existence of mathematics. It's a fantastic movie. And one of our RJs, RJ Pri, did an interview with the director. It was an amazing interview. If you haven't checked it out, please check it out. And best film providing wholesome entertainment was also a Telugu movie, Kalki 289880. Thanks, Delings. Best costume designer, best screenplay. Le. Idhi nen different ga chepta. Sir, best screenplay, బెస్ట్ కాస్ట్యూమ్ డిజైనర్ పుష్ప గడే సార్, ఈయన అవ్వతే ఇగ్గేదేలే. సో దాట్ వాస్ పుష్ప టు ద రూల్. ఫెంటాస్టిక్. బెస్ట్ డైలాగ్ రైటర్ వెంకీ అట్లూరి ఫ్రమ్ అన్ అమేజింగ్ ఫిల్మ్ విత్ 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actually share for the Nellore accent because I absolutely love that accent. Now, another song where CD-lu unte CD-lu arigipoyi untai, cassette-lu unte cassette-lu virigipoyi untai. Absolutely fantastic. One of my favorite private songs that has come out of Telugu, Jim Pack Chip Pack for you guys. 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
4: 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Beautiful song, Chimpak Chipak. Now we are coming towards the end of the show. As usual, every time I come on air, koni recommendations ista atlane starting lo cheppinattu Odyssey film gurinchi maatladam anukuna. I watched Odyssey in IMAX. Chala kashtapadte ticket dorikindi, but it was a 35mm screen. It was not like the full IMAX screen. Mana daggara anta manchi full IMAX format lo unna sare, but the experience was still fantastic. 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anedi, it's the film. It's a fantastic movie. You'll be surprised by the fact that graphics chala takkuga vaadnaru ani, ki trick shots vaadnaru anta chala. Nenu emi spoilers ivanu, but you do have to check it out. Okate okate enti ante koncham excessive run time anipinchindi, endukante starting lo popcorn iskunte naaku almost 1.5 hours lo ayipindi, adokate na baada, break lo undavadi ikkada. So 3 hours film, koncham slow anipiyachu, but it is very good. Kids ki not recommended because graphically violence undi, bloodshed undi, so not for younger kids, but it's a great film that you definitely have to watch. Now coming to some beautiful movie recommendations, not too many great ones, but some things that you can definitely watch. Con City ani Tamil lo Arjun Das thi Netflix lo play aitundi, watch that. Adarsh Bal Vidyalay, this is from KK Menon, Prime lo play aitundi, 7 episodes. And my personal recommendation, Agent Kim Reactivated, Korean di 10 episodes, it is amazing. And I would like to end with oka manchi mata, endalu baga unnai, sunscreen raskoddu, పూసుకోండి. సో దాట్ మై ఫ్రెండ్స్ వాస్ వాట్ టైమ్ టుడే. సో దిస్ ఈజ్ యువర్ ఆర్జే హరీష్, ఐల్ కమ్ బ్యాక్ వెరీ సూన్. వింటూనే ఉండండి మార్నింగ్ రాగా 101.3. చక్కని పాటలు, కమ్మని మాటలు, సైనింగ్ ఆఫ్ ఫ్రమ్ ద స్టూడియో.

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